The pericardium holds the heart in place, a flexible double-layered sac. The other two connected to the ascending aorta will pump blood that has been oxygenated by the machine back into the body. When the tubes are removed, sutures will be put in place to tighten the spaces where the tubes enter the blood cells. Turning on the heart-lung machine. Gotta get your heart pumping. Gotta get your blood running. Gotta get your wheels turning. Gotta get your blood pumping. Gotta get your heart pumping.

placing the donor's heart on the patient's sternum. Works as a lung and removes carbon dioxide, connecting the back wall of the right atrium. The donor's heart is in place, attaching the pulmonary artery. Congratulations.

minds. Music is life, music is color, music is passion, music is soothing. Music makes one romantic, music makes one evade loneliness. It makes you forget your worries, it gives you hope.

Music is something that never leaves your heart. Music gets into your soul forever and ever. Music is beautiful. Love music. Understand music. Music saves souls.

I could be everywhere. I drove my fist into the earth, reached her core.

Listen to me. That's why we do it, you know? That's why we do it. Can you feel it? Because I'm feeling it. This is the music I breathe, you know? 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Check it out. We don't need to prove anything, you know? We have something to prove. This is a question, you know? House music. Deep in my heart, deep in my soul. That's my music. House music. All night long. 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Once again.

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1: 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Never could imagine the way the story happened. You were someone new. Used to be a focus. 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
1: oh God.
0: Cameras point and shoot. 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The one that I argue with, feel like I need a new girl to be bothered with. 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

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What you gonna do now? 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

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It's not, you know, it's a good high. It's an addictive high, like all.

0: but you absorb it.
1: You take it, take it, take it.
0: And you like it,
1: like it, like it, like it.
0: It's like
1: it's
0: a,
1: like a physical
0: hop. It's a, you know, it's a good hop. It's an addictive hop.
2: That's what I wanted to do.